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A few celebrities in town, the world-famous Budweiser Clydesdales, were in Cedarburg today for the Ozaukee County Fair. Did you see them in the parade, too?

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0: Hey, it is B97.3, Milwaukee's Feel Good Station. So listen, Joe has got your tickets tomorrow. Front row. He's been counting it down all this week. Front row tickets to see Jim Brickman at the Marcus Performing Center on October 10th, okay? As he tickles the ivory keys, and maybe he'll even bless us with some Christmas music that he's known for, because, well, we all love that here at B97.3. You already know that.
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Do you remember our old running back with the Packers, Amon Green? Just revealed that he's been diagnosed with Parkinson's disease. He revealed on the Go Long podcast he was actually diagnosed back in January of 26, but said he was going to keep working until he had to stop.

0: 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Am I right?
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0: go for it. Technology and the pet peeves that come along with it. 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
1: 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I saw a toilet that has AI, like one of those bidet toilets. And I don't need a toilet and telling me, you know, if it's clean or not. I'll figure that out by myself.
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0: No, it's the AI slop for me. 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

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Does time feel like it's just going by so fast? Today is the 211th day of 2026. I mean, how is that possible? Really?

Benson Boone performing that one at our iHeartRadio Music Festival in Las Vegas, September 18th and 19th. It'll really be here before you know it. So start making your plans. Go out to Vegas. 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

0: Don't you worry. Joe is going to be back again tomorrow with the $1,000 workday payday. Okay, hooking up a grand every single hour, just like Tiffany who won.
1: No way. You've got to be kidding me. Oh, my God. Oh, thank you. Thank you. Thank

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So they put out the Hollywood Walk of Fame Class of 2027. Are your faves on the list? I'll run through a few coming up in 10.

0: 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Well, the Hollywood Walk of Fame is revealing the class of 2027. Smashing Pumpkins, David Guetta, Sia, Linkin Park are among the 32 celebs that will receive a star next year. They're doing under the recording category. Lil Wayne, the Ramones will also receive a star under the recording as well as a few others, including people that, you know, made a lasting impact on audiences around the world for their talent, creativity, and dedication to their craft.
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Hey, it's Joe from Feel Good Mornings on B97.3. Hope you've had a great Thursday. Tomorrow, we're going to get into the weekend talking about maybe the Ozaukee County Fair. Got the Clydesdales coming out there. 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

0: 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It's Christina. 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

You want to hear more songs that kind of take you back into time? Robin Rock's Gems, songs you haven't heard in a while, and the stories behind them every weekday. That's tomorrow, too, just after 1 o'clock on B97.3. Here's to the-

0: B97.3, Milwaukee's feel-good station. Did you miss the Brewers game yesterday? Good. That's a good thing. Because it was a brutal loss to the Giants. What was it? 16-3? Ouch. That's okay. The Brewers are still holding a 5.5 game lead in the National League Central and beginning a series tomorrow, taking on the Angels. Let's go, Brewers.
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17: On August 4th, 1962, Marilyn Monroe died. Then the rumors started, and she died again. And now, we're going to set the record straight and learn about the way Marilyn Monroe actually died. The third way. 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

0: 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Continuing the cash, $1,000 every single hour. 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
1: $1,000, I'd probably spend it on gas. Nice. And also vacation, much needed vacation.
0: Oh, that's perfect. We've got another chance for you to win. Starting again tomorrow morning, just after 8 a.m.

0: three Milwaukee's feel-good stations. So the Spider-Man Brand New Day movie is coming out tomorrow. I guess some people are checking it out at midnight because they're that big of fans, which I love. I love that for you. They're actually saying it's going to be pulling in almost about $500 million globally this weekend alone.
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My name is Christina. 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

Maybe you have some great Summerfest memories of Ed Sheeran performing. Can't believe it's almost State Fair time. 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

0: 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Another chance for you to win $1,000 a little after 8 o'clock because summer's expensive. 24% of people say they think they waste the most money in summer on souvenirs. Because every time we go out of town or up north, I got to get a t-shirt.
1: That's true. 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

97.3, back to school stuff all over the place. You go into Target, Walgreens, it's happening. Also see some Halloween stuff, but Thank a Teacher is happening soon. 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

$22. That seems affordable. 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Pat Benatar is going to be there. So many songs that you kind of forget that Bryan Adams has, like this one. Imagine a big crowd sing along to this on the 16th. Look into my-

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1: So just yesterday, hundreds of donations for Menasha tornado survivors were brought to Franklin Field as part of a drive organized by Adam Shear, a.k.a. former WWE superstar and somebody that my son loves and has an action figure of, Braun Strowman. You know, he kind of lives in our area. He said he wanted to do anything he could do to help the road to recovery for those impacted by the storms. There's all kinds of pictures of him all over social media and just collecting simple everyday things for the folks out in Menasha and the Fox Valley affected by those tornadoes. They continue recovery, but great to see that even our community coming together to help those folks all over the Fox Valley and for the tornado relief. Hundreds of people stopping by, donating non-perishables and necessities, even cash. There's your 7 o'clock smile on B97.3.

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All right, you can set like a 1 hour timer on your phone because there's a chance to win $1,000. 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

0: Okay, today's secret celebrity on B97.3, a 6-episode sequel series to the 1995 hit movie. 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

0: Payday on a Friday? 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

0: 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Okay, we like those words. It's cloudy, maybe some rain today and tomorrow. B97.3, 70s over the weekend. 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

You have a car you would want to enter into the Demolition Derby? 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

The things you spent the most money on so far this summer, vacations, gas, food, experiences, $1,000 can help with some of that. 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

realizing that those Brewers games when they're on the West Coast, every year we say, you're like, oh, they're on so late. 8:45 starts. Oh, my goodness. They're playing against the Angels this weekend, but finally back in town on Monday. Got the Pirates, then the Twins coming to town. Feels like they haven't been in town in quite a while, so we're ready to have the Brewers back in town. Doing great. We're ready for a big playoff run, too. B97.3.

Walgreens, of all places. $1 World Cup merchandise. Now that it's over, it's probably gone now, but hats, shirts, sweatshirts, $1. My son and I were in there. Posted a picture as proof on the B97.3 Facebook page. 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

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And there's another keyword for your chance at $1,000 coming up next. 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

Where is the residency going to be where Travis Kelce, her husband, makes these surprise appearances? Is it going to be in New York? Is it going to be Vegas? She's working on a residency. Tickets probably going to be pretty pricey to see Taylor.

Ozaukee County Fair, Bradford Beach. Where are you going this weekend? It's going to be in the 70s. Comfy this weekend. A little rainy, possibly today and early tomorrow. B97.3. 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

just a little after 10. If ever there was a great time for songs that make your day better, yeah, it's the first hour at work. Hi, I'm Robin Rock. 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

pets that are picky when it comes to their treats. 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

0: B97.3, Milwaukee's Feel Good Station, helping you get into Friday mode at work. I'm glad you're with me. I'm Robin Rock. There are, and this is kind of mind-blowing, there are just 8 weekends left in the summer of 26. Shut the front door. When they're gone, your bank account might actually finally get a chance to catch its breath. New survey finds that the average American is spending nearly $400 every summer weekend between concerts, road trips, eating out, entertaining the kids. Those sunny Saturdays, they all add up really fast. So if it feels like your wallet is working overtime this summer, it's definitely not just you. Eric Carmen on the way with Hungry Eyes, Shaboozy too with good news on the way on B97.3.
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Day off for the Brew Crew yesterday, but they are back at it tonight, still on the road. In fact, it's going to be another late game tonight. Brewers take on the Angels, what, around 8:45 tonight? Yeah. It's B97.3, Milwaukee's Feel Good Station. Here's Prince.

0: 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I'm Robin Rock, and helping to make an amazing day for Wendy in New Berlin. 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Man, I love that she won. And plans for the money?
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0: 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Hey, another shot. 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

Well, how about some weird summer weather, huh? Maybe over an inch of rain today, and then tomorrow's high barely 70 with rain? Yeah, it's B97.3. Teddy swims now. It's Lose Control.

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0: Love that. B97.3, it's Milwaukee's feel-good station. Hey, it's great to see you. I'm Robin Rock. Gen Alpha has a new favorite animal. Yeah, move over, unicorns and dinosaurs, because this one is taking over. It is the axolotl. In fact, I'd never even heard of this animal until my stepson brought it up a couple of years ago and said, can I get one? No, obviously the answer, because this is a rare salamander with a permanent smile and feathery gills. Kids are obsessed. I mean, we've got axolotl backpacks and stuffed animals, even video game characters. And a lot of parents didn't even know what an axolotl was, me included, until kids started requesting axolotl-themed birthday parties. Now, the coolest part is that they are real, but they are also critically endangered because of pollution and habitat loss. Conservationists are hoping that this axolotl moment could really inspire the next generation to help protect them. I love it. Goo Goo Dolls, Iris coming up along with Justin Timberlake, and what goes around comes around on B97.3.
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0: people like Wendy win the $1,000 workday payday, and well, they use that money to reconnect with family.
1: Yeah, well, I'm going to visit my daughter in New York next month, and it's her 21st birthday, so I'm probably going to spend it on her.
0: Well, she'll love that. Hey, another shot at that money. It's coming up 12:15. Yeah, set an alarm so you don't miss that right here on B97.3, Milwaukee's Feel Good Station.

0: B97.3, best of the 80s to today. How you doing? I'm Robin Rock. Well, just a couple of things to keep in mind with the weather. Number one, today is not the day to be in the lake. We've got winds, we've got high waves, 4 to 6 foot waves, and we've got rain coming in. In fact, we might see some heavy rain with this system coming through. Pretty good chance that if you haven't seen rain by 1 o'clock, you will. And everybody is going to see rain by 4 o'clock this afternoon. So yeah, pretty much a rainy day today and tomorrow too. Coming up, lunch hour. Hopefully it's going to stay dry so you don't get wet when you go out and go get your sandwich. On the way, everybody wants to rule the world. 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

Well, I gotta blame Joe for this. Joe posted a picture of him and a whole box of cream puffs. By the way, I'll just add that he did not share. Had me thinking about cream puffs after seeing that picture. 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

0: 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Hey, great to see you today. I'm Robin Rock. Well, look at that. One of Milwaukee's finest receiving some national recognition. Congratulations to the Mothership in Bayview. They were chosen as one of USA Today's best bars in America. And you should know only 38 bars made that list. And the Mothership was tagged because of its carefully crafted cocktails with house-made ingredients and spirits around the world. Mothership was also named a 2026 James Beard Award semifinalist for Outstanding Bar. So one that if you haven't checked out, I mean, we got rain in the forecast. Why not do that later today or tomorrow, right? Sam Smith on the way with Dancing with a Stranger and Aerosmith coming up too next right here on B97.3.
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0: 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Hey, it's great to see you. How are you? I'm Robin Rock. You know, I guess it is kind of a shock when you have somebody who is originally known and really well-known for their choreography and dancing, when somebody like that actually pivots to music. And surprisingly, they get a hit. Not one, but several hit songs. This was one of those surprise hit songs. We're going to go back to the 80s for Robin Rock's Gems today, because that's what we do with Gems, right? We bring back songs you haven't heard on the radio in a bit, and you get the story behind the song. That's all coming up just after one, right here on B97.3.
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known for her choreography, so when she made the pivot to singing, she needed a little bit of help. 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Turns out that that patience paid off because this was another hit song for Paula Abdul. 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

0: 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Hey, how's it going today? I'm Robin Rock. All right, looking ahead to this weekend, do you have any plans? Are you trying to find something interesting and unusual to do? Okay, well, this is very interesting. Maybe you can head on over to South Shore Park. Maybe take a nice bike ride. Bubbler Bikes held a ribbon-cutting ceremony there this week. Milwaukee nonprofit returned to South Shore Park to connect riders with one of the city's most scenic areas, including access to the Oak Leaf Trail, one of my favorite places to run, farmers markets, and the newly renovated beach. So, yeah, if you haven't rented a bubbler, that is such a fun family thing to do. Just don't forget your helmets, though, if I might add that. Michael Jackson on the way with Billie Jean, Ellie Goulding, too, with Love Me Like You Do, next on B97.3.
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0: workday payday. It's Jeff's money and his plan for that. 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

0: That is just such a great song. It's B97.3, Milwaukee's Feel Good Station. Hey, love that you're along with us today at work. I'm Robin Rock. Another hour, it's going to fly by. So many great things on the way. Crowded House coming up with Don't Dream It's Over. I've got Kenny Loggins on the way with Footloose. Oh, and Shaboozy's Tipsy and the Money. Why not? I mean, when was the last time somebody volunteered to step up and help take care of your cell phone bill and also your car payment all at the same time? Well, that would be us. 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

So maybe you have a home gym. 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What do you do in that gym, though? 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

0: 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Hey, how are you? I'm Robin Rock. How much would you spend to keep up your beauty routine? Well, a new survey found nearly half of Americans say they'd actually be willing to go into debt to maintain things like salon visits, skincare treatments, and other beauty services. Don't take my hair coloring away. No, no, no. In fact, more than one in five admit they're even cutting back on groceries to make room in the budget for that. Well, a lot of it is being driven by stress and burnout, you know, but instead of giving up their beauty routines altogether, people are getting creative. They're spacing out salon appointments. I'm doing that. Doing their own hair color at home. Won't do that. Or opting for less expensive treatments. Mm-hmm. So what's your move? Beauty budget stays no matter what, or is that the first thing that you're going to cut back on? Your thoughts on that? Hey, I'm coming up in just a minute. Modern English with I Melt With You and Donna Lewis with I Love You Always Forever next on B97.3.
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0: B97.3. It's Milwaukee's Feel Good Station. Thanks so much for spending part of your Friday with me. I'm Robin Rock. I'll see you back here again Monday morning at 10. Tony Lorino is here with you next. Don't forget, he has your tickets for Irish Fest. It's coming up right here on B97.3. Have a great weekend.
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0: 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I'm Tony the Reno. Don't have to be Irish. Don't have to have red hair. Don't need to be able to do a jig or even drink a beer. Just want to have a good time, Irish style. Your tickets are on us coming up before 4 o'clock. Stay with us.
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0: 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And we appreciate you listening. I'm Tony the Reno. And a little later today, we're pulling cheese. Would love to see you if you're going to be downtown. 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Oh, and yes, we'll have pictures. We'll have videos because we're just cheesy like that. 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

Hey, it's Joe from Feel Good Mornings on B97.3. 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

0: look at those horses trotting on through. 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I'm Tony the Reno, Ozaukee County Fair, and the Budweiser Clydesdales in town this weekend. Did you know they're up there? 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OzaukeeCountyFair.com. You can see the entire schedule. And yeah, take some pictures with the Clydesdales. Got to, for sure. As they trot along, we trot into more music to get us home. Freebird medley of Baby I Love Your Ways coming up. 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

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Purple Rain on Broadway. That sounds like fun. Coming next spring. Get you in the mood for that. Here's Prince, 1999.

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0: The best blend of the 80s. I gotta have faith. I gotta have the brain. 90s. 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

You ever look back through some of your pictures on your phone? Oh, some highlights of this month for sure. Summerfest with Alex Warren. My kids had a blast earlier this month. You were there too. You know when he hit the button and the confetti popped off. So cool. Let's get to Alex next at B97.3 after Phil Collins. 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

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And take it to the bank. You could win $1,000 right now.

0: Bless the reins. Bless the reins. Not kiss the reins, not miss the reins. Bless the reins. We got to get it right if we're going to be legit 80s and 90s fans around here. And I know you are, but we're just giving it a refresher. Toto will bless the reins down in Africa, coming up with Christina a little after 7 o'clock tonight. Plus, she's got another opportunity for you to win that $1,000 in the $1,000 Workday Payday Contest. 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Stay with us, and it's all now.
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